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eventually. So if our time is running out, day after day, we'll make the mundane a masterpiece. Oh my, my, oh my, my love, I take one look at you, you're taking me out.

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Caribbean girl, me know for tick, me know for top. Yeah. 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Yeah. 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

0: 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Please just rewind
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2: 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Cause you're wasting all your time. Do I need to remind you how I never call you back? How I suck at saying sorry. Don't you think it's kinda sad?

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